0: the land for fencing along the Indo-Bangladesh border.
1: Jameen handover karne ka kaam kar diya.
2: The work of handing over the land has been completed. So far, we have handed over land covering nearly 100 kilometers. In North Bengal, adjoining the Chicken's Neck corridor, the Border Security Force has already time frame as well. This is a matter of national security.
0: Defense Minister Rajnath Singh today inaugurated the Advanced Weapon System Complex at the Defense Research and Development Organization's DRDO Defense Research and Development Laboratory, DRDL, part of the APJ Abdul Kalam Missile Complex during his visit to Hyderabad in Telangana. Addressing the gathering, Mr. Singh said that the government has undertaken a number of measures over the last 12 years to promote research and development with the objective of realizing the vision of Make in India and Atmanirbhar Bharat in the field of defense technologies. External Affairs Ministry today summoned Shah Jaid Affair of the United States, Jason Meeks, and lodged a strong protest regarding continuing attacks by U.S. naval forces on commercial vessels carrying Indian mariners in the Gulf of Oman. The ministry said in a statement that such acts are unacceptable of international maritime commerce in a Air Force requested to convey India's strong concerns operating in the region take all necessary measures to prevent the loss of civilian life. As Prime Minister Narendra Modi and French President Emmanuel Macron prepare to jointly inaugurate the Bharat Innovate Summit in Nice, France on Sunday, the spotlight is on India's remarkable startup journey over the past 12 years. From around 350 recognized startups in 2014, India has emerged as the world's third largest startup ecosystem with over 2,35,000 DPIIT recognized startups and 131 unicorns. The 19th Mumbai International Film Festival, MIFF 2026, a week-long celebration of documentary, short fiction and animation cinema, is all set up to begin on Monday. Addressing a curtain development corporation, NFDC, Mr. Prakash Magdum informed that the competition section, including 52 international and 92 national entries. In badminton, PV Sindhu has stormed into the women's. The third Indian outclassed Chinese Taipei's Chen Suzuki's top seed Akane Yamaguchi of Japan in the semi-final tomorrow morning. And that is